is not the future we want. We want to be free. We want to be able to live a normal life. We want peace. Is

Yes, I care if she brings me spring, but don't care about nothing. She brings the rain. Oh, yeah, she brings the rain.

Sometimes it collects and I feel bad. And then I realize maybe that's the reason I'm so lonesome. You might be working too much. I'm not working.

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Nothing will comfort you now. Sound. Your head will become a crazy, bulbous punch bag of sound.

Sky News contacts insisted we had a police escort. Machine guns ready. They cleared a way through. It is that bad. The officers were wary. 10 policemen were killed here in the last week. Haiti has been bad for years, but this is a new development. There is now no elected controlling authority at all.

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All you really need is a true human embrace. So erase the material that's a life of disgrace. It's been a long time since you walked to the place, but you can find a way, don't sway. Stick to the

0: Anyway, how do you say, my golf bag is too heavy in Chinese?
1: 我的球包太重了。

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You might just happen to get cut in half. Your brain splatter all on the trunk of hat. 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

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And when the drops hit my face, they triggered some.

0: Who are you?
1: What
0: are you?
1: And what do you want from me?
0: Is it my money?
1: My joy?
0: My loyalty?
1: My compliance?
0: Should I laugh?
2: Who are you?
0: Should I cry?
2: And what do you want
1: should
2: from
1: I
2: me?
1: Fear? Why should I care at all? I don't even know.
2: Yet
1: still, you are so close. What is it in those words you say? Each page you write, the twist of your diary.